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0: 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Coming up, Prosper. 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
3: 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Coming up,

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Another pleasure to play before this legend, Damien Lazarus. But I like to unite all of us after what happened yesterday.

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2: 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I'm from India. 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

0: Tomorrowland presents Dimitri Vegas and Like Mike at Ushuaia Ibiza. 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

0: and Dot on the way with his brilliant laid-back track called Your Love.
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0: Calvin Harris and Jazzy, they've reached the top of your Tomorrowland Top 30. Satisfied?
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0: Welcome to Monday Morning's Daybreak Sessions. It's a brand new week. It's the 6th of July. I'm Justin Wilkes playing the best electronic music in the mix to wake you up this morning.
1: This is Disco Dom.
0: 11 days to go until Tomorrowland Belgium 2026. Let's throw back to Disco Dom earlier in the year at Tomorrowland Winter playing this.

0: Brothers and sisters, I'm MC Stretch, your host of the Tomorrowland main stage.
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0: Monday, Wednesday, and Saturday, we go back. 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

with Papi. That is Topic playing on One World Radio's Daybreak Sessions. Justin here. 11 days to Tomorrowland. The excitement is building and you'll hear the madness here on One World Radio. Barry Can't Swim's new track on the way and Damian Lazarus. But first, it's Mike Posner. One World Radio.

Small Talk, says Jonas Salbach. Barry Can't Swim's return to Bebo. How good is that tune? It's great to have another Barry Can't Swim track in the armory. It's Justin on your Daybreak Sessions, waking up Monday morning, starting a brand new week, motivating you to do what you need to do today as we relive the madness from Core Medellin with Ant Dot now. Throwback.

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0: Atlantean Cuda. Before that, reliving the madness of Tomorrowland Brazil, Unfazed, In the Crystal Garden, playing Jazzy and Closer to the Floor. Great tracks. Justin with you until lunchtime. Lunchtime today, you will find Camille with Around the World. Before Adam K's United Through Music, and it's all about the best electronic music in the mix to soundtrack your day, whatever you have to do. Andrea Oliver to play soon. David Guetta's team up with Jennifer Lopez. But first, this is Maceo Plex and John De Silva. Love Somebody Else.
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Andrea Oliver and Benzie. The track's called Nap. Getting ready to relive the madness from Cork, Medellin and Scotland's Barry Can't Swim playing soon too. First, David Guetta, still one of the biggest superstar DJs on the planet with Jennifer Lopez. It's Save Me Tonight.

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0: Teed, Never Seen You Dance, Jonas Blue's Edge of Desire. It's Justin Wilkes. You've got the Daybreak Sessions. One World Radio, Tomorrowland every day. Getting ready to relive the madness from last summer. As the countdown continues, we're nearly there. Back on the holy grounds for another 2 weekends of party. New music for you from Sam and Ajna now. They've played back-to-back at Tomorrowland in the past, and the new track is called Attract, playing for you on One World Radio.
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0: Tomorrowland presents Dimitri Vegas and Like Mike at Ushuaia Ibiza. 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

0: 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It's called Sunset in Pretoria. I'm Justin Wilkes, you've got Daybreak Sessions, time to relive the madness. 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

0: Daybreak Sessions, a deep one from Burial called Archangel, and that super catchy Shinjuku from Frankie Rosado playing on One World Radio's Daybreak Sessions. I'm Justin Wilkes, and this is Vintage Culture with Lost.
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0: in a track he's been dropping at his Monday Pasha residency in Ibiza this year. 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

0: his Odd World show here on Sunday evening on One World Radio. He's here once a month to deliver what he's been up to over the last few weeks. So catch that Sunday evening here on One World Radio. Before that, you heard DOD and Hayley May, so uplifting. Proper quality piano house, Closure. And we are into Hot Since 82's new one, teaming up with Shades of Rhythm, his Shaded on One World Radio.
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2: 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Coming up in the mix, Ben Boma.
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6: 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It's on the way.
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with Ultra Narte, Medusa and Henry Camomile, Don't Wanna Go Home on your Monday Daybreak Sessions. 10 days to Tomorrowland, Belgium. Also look out tonight, Mandy Mondays is dropping in. Mandy will be here to play those harder, faster tracks after Ben does Celebrate the Magic later. It's your monthly special with Mandy. 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
0: Into the new track from Otto Knows on your Monday Daybreak Sessions. This is called Part of You.

you can feel it building. The heat, the anticipation. Then suddenly, everything clicks. That moment when you're completely in sync. That's intense connection. 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
1: Throwing back earlier in the year to Disco Dom on the Orbis stage at Tomorrowland Winter. Playing this nice mashup of Michael Gray and Soul

Daybreak Sessions wakes you up every day with me, Justin Wilkes, Monday through Saturday, getting you ready for whatever your day has in store with tunes like That Tripleism, King Starlight, Hurricane, right, Reva Star brings the Paradise Garage vibes. 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

Wickham. Great track, as played by Odin and Fatso on the main stage at Tomorrowland Winter, throwing back to the madness on the mountain in March as we prepare for the next instalment of Tomorrowland next week. His topic, Becky G and Sorry Pappy on One World Radio.

World Radio, the sound of Tomorrowland's playing Jonas Saltback's No Small Talk. Before that, Scotland's Barry Can't Swim and his brilliant latest tune, Return to Bebo. I'm Justin Wilkes, back with you tomorrow for Tuesday's Daybreak Sessions, where we will be celebrating 10 days to Tomorrowland. Look forward to that tomorrow. Stick around for Camille.

0: Band presents Dimitri Vegas and Like Mike at Ushuaia Ibiza. 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
5: 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Loco Loco coming up later on. Hands by Horse Girl is coming up as well.
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0: Tomorrowland.
1: My name is Gordon. I'm from Scotland. Tomorrowland 5 times now. Amazing festival. 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Music, dance, everybody happy. 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A little over

0: If you are joining us on the Holy Grounds in little over 2 weeks, you might have one artist that you really want to see. And for Ashiba, it was Kölsch.
1: First of all, I haven't seen all the stages, so I would like to see the stages. I want to see Freedom. I'm going to go see my good buddy Kölsch, who's from a fellow teammate from Copenhagen. 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I want to go see Core. I love High. She's really, really, really awesome.
0: Just released her debut album called Human, but unfortunately won't be joining us this summer for a set. But you know who is? Fisher, up next here in Around the World with Loser.

Mr. Belt and Weasel as they sounded on stage on the Holy Grounds back in 2024. Now we continue with some Chris Stassi in the mix, Wide Awake.

0: brothers and sisters. I'm MC Stretch, your host of the Tomorrowland main stage.
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Laughing IDs. That means new music will be on the way. Talking about something new that is also old is the next one in the mix. The Omri remix of Pumped Up Kicks. Something you didn't think you need, but now you can't.

0: was New Era in the mix with All Night. Up next, it is up to Kaylin to choose the music.
1: My name is Kaylin Bravasco. I'm from LA in the United States, and my favorite song is Angel in the Dark by Anima.
0: Well, Kaylin, today is your lucky day. Here is your favorite anthem in the mix.

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2: 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Coming up

0: energy. We are all looking forward to the reveal of our Conciencia main stage. And all I can say is that it's coming closer and closer. We'll have to wait until that first day of the festival. Now, next up in the mix, I'll be playing Max, his favorite anthem.
1: Hi, my name is Max. I'm from Argentina. And my favorite Tomorrowland is 2012 Belgium. And the song that I like the most from that is Million Voices.
0: Well, I have to say, Max, today is your lucky day. Thanks for sharing your message with us through the Tomorrowland app. Here is your favorite Tomorrowland anthem in Around the World.

Frankie Rizzardo and Shinjuku, a track that is played pretty much everywhere this summer. And talking of which, there was one track that stuck with me after last summer at Tomorrowland, one that was played, I think, probably at every stage.

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0: The crowd reacts to Agents of Time on the Freedom Stage back at Tomorrowland 2025. This year, they're on the main stage and they got a little taste of a main stage feeling back at Tomorrowland Winter.
1: Wow, for me it was amazing, amazing. Even if I had but two big lights in front of me, so I couldn't see the whole crowd. I suppose it was more than 10,000 people, so yeah.
2: It was very good. It was our debut on the main stage, first time here at Tomorrowland Winter playing there. And it was really nice. I think there was a lot of connection, the people liked the set, so we had a lot of positive feedbacks, so we couldn't be more happy than this.
0: Hopefully they'll be as happy when they played the main stage at Tomorrowland 2026, but I do think so. This was Agents of Time. Say what you mean. And now we continue with Sam. This is Say What You Mean.

0: You're enjoying the tunes of Belgian DJ Sam. This is Say What You Mean. Up next, it is one of your favorite Tomorrowland anthems. Let's listen to Lewis.
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0: 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We are DJs from Mars. Let us take you on a musical journey to our mashup universe. 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
2: 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The sound of Yotto's Odd World. 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
1: 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Coming up in the mix.
4: Thank you, Camille. We've got a brand new week. This is United Through Music. Thanks for finding us.

Right, so nice with it. Something Else is one of his aliases. He's bringing that to the holy grounds. Check him out, weekend one, Freedom Stage. Main stage, weekend two. Surprises, I'm certain he's got them. We'll catch up with him when he comes in for Radio Studio. We have

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1: MK's in the Ibiza this Friday with Calvin Harris. 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
3: Hi everybody, my name is Steven. 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

0: to seeing at Conscientia next week? I'm guessing a lot of you would say this.
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Have you seen he's going to India, in Delhi, Mumbai and Bengaluru? December's going to be busy. Fred again touring USB 002. Or is it?

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1: Thanks for always allowing me to come back here to Tomorrowland. We're going to have a great time. I'm going to play some really cool new music. Hopefully you like it. Make sure to tune in, and I love you guys.
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0: Hey, good news. It being the first Monday of the month means you get Mandy Mondays tonight. Don't miss her live. And if you miss it, don't worry. We've got you covered. It will be a feature on the Tomorrowland app.
1: 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Make sure you listen to my set tonight. Thanks for Adam and I hope you guys enjoy.
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0: 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We are DJs from Mars. 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

0: 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I'm from Portugal.
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0: 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We're about to play the Chemical Brothers. Let's find out who would love to work with them.
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1: Each and every time. They are just, they're straight up. 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
2: That's it. That's no one else.
0: That was Prosper. This is the Chems. Cyril on the remix.

0: We're massive fans of this. The Bows are out of Norway, but do you know about them? If not, listen carefully. They're about to explain all.
1: We met, so Philip and Frederick knew each other before I met them, and I actually met Philip at a party in high school. We were like 17 years old or something.
2: Yeah. Yeah.
1: And he had been making music with Frederick for 2 weeks, while I've been making music for myself for like 2 or 3 years. So he showed me one of the tracks they made, and it was so bad. It was insanely bad. But he was interested in the whole thing, and I was just like, yeah, no, none of my friends are making music, so let's go to the studio together. This can be really good. So then we met Frederick in the studio, his home studio.
2: Yeah.
1: Yeah. And then we made a song in 2 hours and partied to it for 5 hours.
2: Mm. Yeah.
1: The rest of the night.
3: And that was like the start, the night that the Bassa started. And now we're here. It's crazy. Yeah.

0: Tomorrowland Brazil is Conscientia. It's happening next year. Before then, you've got Tomorrowland Thailand, and even closer, of course, on the horizon next week, Tomorrowland Belgium. Conscientia awaits.
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1: How good is this? 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
0: Skrillex.
1: Skrillex and Solomon, yes please.
0: And now, this is Sunny Federa.
1: Feel Again from his recent album, bringing it to the Holy Grounds. Oh yes, most definitely, to the Great Library.

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1: And I became friends with them. I was with Steve Day right before he said, and I have like two tracks, one remix and one original with them. I don't know, who knows, I'm releasing an album this year, so we're kind of tight on the schedule, but it will be my dream, because the boys, they're the legends, they're the best.
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0: Might need to pick that conversation up when we catch up next week. More of that. Listen live. One World Radio will be live from the Holy Grounds. The whole team there. Come and say hello if you're coming, as we relive the madness.

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If you don't like your job, quit. 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Life is simple. If you're looking for the love of your life, stop. 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

0: 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I'm German, but I live in the UK. And my favorite DJ is Solomon because it's just the greatest music to dance around in the living room.
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2: 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We are very happy to be here in Tomorrowland, Brazil, and also in Belgium.

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0: I'm Yotto. Ever feel like the world's a bit strange? 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The sound of Yotto's Odd World. 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
9: He's busy in Ibiza every Thursday this week, joined by Miss Monique, of course, and Don Bresky at High. He's also coming to the Holy Grounds. He is a confirmed Consensia artist. It is Hugel.
10: 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It's always music first, you know. Obviously, we're living a world now where, like, you need the social media that, you know, go with your music, especially when you want to introduce it on internet. But always music first. So.

0: Unbreakable LTF, and he's a confirmed Consensia artist, as are the next boys we're about to play. Introduce yourself, please.
1: Hi, people of Tomorrow. We are Offenbach.
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0: who is coming to Tomorrowland Thailand as part of the Swedish House Mafia. And he's told us this recently, but we're still waiting.
1: We have a beautiful ID, if you'd like, that we are working on, that we are really excited about. It really, really, like, the excitement level from, I think, all of us is on a high level for this one. It's like, I think, for sure, will be special.
2: 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Hi guys, this is Lost Frequency. Just passing by to say hi here on Tomorrowland's One World.

0: There's a touch of Stardust in this. A former tune of the week from Lost Frequencies, coming to Consciencia as a stage host. Listen to this.
1: I think throughout the years, a lot of people have been coming to see me at the Tomorrowland shows. So it gives me also the pressure every year to try to not do the same and try to update myself and do something different, but still trying to give the classics in a 1 hour set, which can be complicated, but challenging, and the challenge is always good. It's always healthy, you know? And they've been giving me my stage hosting, Lost Frequencies and Friends, since 2017-18. So I've been hosting my own stage for the last 6-7 years now, which has been a great story, a great adventure. And this summer again, we're doing the Lost Frequencies and Friends. So I have a good communication with Tomorrowland and the guys there. So it's super fun to be able to come back. It feels like a family, and it's just a good time and only love and good vibes. Yeah.

0: Thailand lineup contain Eli and Fur back to back with Yotto. Eli and Fur, one of the most underrated duos in the world, in my opinion. Love them. Love our very own Yotto.
1: Throwback to Tomorrowland. This is Nosy.

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0: 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We are DJs from Mars. Let us take you on a musical journey to our mashup universe. 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

0: So the Swedes are coming to Tomorrowland, Thailand, but we are focused on Conscientia taking place in Belgium. Steve Angelo is joining us. What advice would you give your younger self?
1: I wouldn't change anything, because that the journey here made us who we are today. And I think the version we are today are the best version of us. So I think everything makes sense.
0: Easy to join the dots looking backwards. Now let's get on the current number one on the Tomorrowland Top 30 Countdown. It's Calvin and Jazzy.
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0: Conciencia, as is this guy. It's Ant Dots, and this is a massive track he's been playing in his sets with Maz for a while now. It represents Brazil to the fullest. Sagalera, Boa Tarde, e Bom Belo.
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Join Blondish on Wednesday at Pasha in Ibiza, and then they will join Rufus Du Sol at the end of this month there as well. Let's get on this. An anthem of theirs with Aluna George. This is White Noise.

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1: 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Let us take you on a musical journey to our mashup universe. 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
0: You're listening to the sound of Tomorrowland. Coming up in the mix, Sebastian Ingrosso.
4: Oh yes, we'll get Sebastian Ingrosso on the airwaves with Celine Dion.
0: David Guetta.
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0: And now, this is Martin Garrix.
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0: it is Martin Garrix, who has been busy working on his album.
1: Right now, my main focus is on doing the album perfect, the rollout. I feel like towards the end of the year, you're gonna see the whole thing come all together, all the different chapters, the different storyline. But we've been working in the studio a lot, and we're polishing everything we want it to be, but good things take time.
0: And he's bringing it to the holy grounds. Some IDs, some teasers. He's been playing music in Ibiza as well. He's

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1: Yo, yo, yo, people of tomorrow, what's up? I'm Sebastian Ingrosso. See you at the festival this summer. I can't wait.

0: It is Joris, Vaughn and Yotto. 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

0: the main stage. This is Frankie Rizzardo.
1: He's coming back to the Holy Grounds. Let's find out his most treasured moment from Tomorrowland.
2: I think that was just my first time playing here. It was so special for me. Everything is so amazingly well done. The first time I was playing in a tent, and to see that fill up and just the energy that comes, because it's an international crowd and everybody comes here for one reason, and that's the party. And you really notice it in the vibe here.

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5: I Think I'm Addicted. Oscar Med K will play. We'll also get on Alesso.
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6: 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We travel around the world and everyone's so different. But really, what it all comes down to, we're all the same. The music moves us, and there are cultural differences, but

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1: When I was growing up, I was living on the countryside of Brazil. So I didn't have a clue what was electronic music until I discovered a CD from my uncle. So when I listened to that track and I say, I want to do this, I had like 12 years old. So yeah, I grew up listening to classic trends, the Eurodance and that vibes. And then I keep my research going and then I went to New Order, Depeche Mode, Pet Shop Boys, name it, all those.
0: He was never in the dark.

0: So John Summit's Control Escape Tour is continuing. 20 dates, he's never done that before. Kicking off October 1st in Illinois, the college town where he studied accounting before launching what we now know as his career. Crazy.
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lineup on the Tomorrowland app. Search up M, you'll see Marcelo is there. 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They might be your new favourite DJ. Obviously, go and see the ones you know and love, but always go and check out at least one a day, a DJ you've never heard of, never seen. 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
1: And now, this is another

0: He's going to grace the Conscientia main stage, and he's excited. Also working on his album. Let's hear from him.
1: I'm always in the studio, always making music, always trying to push my sound forward. I'm a sucker for house music, you know. I've been brought up in the UK. I've been addicted to dance music since I was like 13.

0: It is Becky Hill with Oliver Heldens. Becky's got a self-titled album ready to drop this summer. It's called Becky, there you go. And this guy's coming to Conciencia.
1: Hey, people of tomorrow. I'm Oliver Heldens and I'd love to see you all at Tomorrowland this summer. See you there.
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0: It's so good, isn't it? Check out his album Loser. It is Barry Can't Swim. That's his first release in about a year, and it's very French touch. Now let's continue, because Medusa are coming to the Holy Grounds, going back to back with Kevin DeVries, and also coming to the Freedom Stage is Medusa 3.
1: I'm going
0: to
1: play it both weekends, but for the Freedom Stage, it's going to be just this free show with all three of us on the stage with visual effects, and everything is going to be perfect for that.
0: All good memories from last year and the year before. No bad ones.
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played live by Sonny Federa, who is in Ibiza tonight at Pasha for his residency. Also a confirmed Conscientia artist, as is Dean Turnley.

0: ever feel like the world's a bit strange? Well, you're not alone. Join me as we drift through the deep and explore sounds that are a bit different. 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This Sunday, exclusively here on One World Radio.
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1: That is Cyril on the remix. 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

0: so good, isn't it? 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
1: I'm just making a lot of edits. That's what I'm trying to do right now. And I'm playing some this weekend and testing some. And every writing session right now is just, what are we going to write for Tomorrowland? Just to get it good.
2: 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This is Ant Dot.

0: It is Bruno Ant Dot. Just search Ant Dot on the lineup and you'll see him performing. He loves it here at Tomorrowland. He's been part of the family for a while.
1: Like, we all in a rush, living the moment, living the, like, like the summer and everything. We always looking for summer. So, I mean, I just living the moment, enjoying everything. I mean, like, I don't know. Tomorrowland and everything was a dream for me.
0: Tomorrowland is a dream, said with such a smile. We continue. This is Lost Frequencies, who will also be coming to Conciencia.

0: 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This is Mr. Belt and Weasel.
1: Postman, can you give me what I need? I'm looking for a tone man.

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1: 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Make sure you listen to my set tonight. Thanks for Adam and I hope you guys enjoy.
0: Yes, catch you soon. And before that, you get Ben Malone celebrating the magic.

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4: 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Coming up, Kolsch.
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5: Teaming up with Khalid on this one with a familiar riff in here. It's called Dive Into Me right here on One World Radio with me,

A 2010s classic, Second City's I Wanna Feel, the Paige Tomlinson edit. Sounding so good. Bringing that track from what? 12, 14 years ago now, right back into 2026 in style with that current UK garagey bassline approach. Sounding good. I love that vocal.

0: Yeah, this is what he said.
1: I'm just trying different things, actually. And to be real with you, I think melodic techno has been so stiff for so long. It's been so trancy that I'm trying to bring in a little bit more swing, because that's what I love about this music. I need that, a little bit of the hip, and the neck gets in there, and yeah, you're doing well.
0: Okay, Calvin up next with Jazzy and Satisfy right here on Celebrate the Magic.

Right now, the sounds of Chris Dussey with a London-based vocalist called Tom Did It. Really cool new talent, definitely one to keep your eyes on. And Chris Dussey, of course, well, he needs no introduction these days. That man's on fire. Before that, I played you Calvin Harris and Jazzy, which was last week's number one in the Tomorrowland Top 30, by the way. And up next, this edit from Jeff Nice on The Magician and Nightcrawlers.

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Then suddenly, everything clicks. That moment when you're completely in sync, that's intense connection.

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6: 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New from Pausa. It's called Ride On Me here on Celebrate the Magic. 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

0: trance legends Above and Beyond with Feel the Vibe, fresh from their sold-out show in London I went down to last Friday. It was so good. They played at Silverworks Docks, like 20,000 people there, and you know that Above and Beyond always bring that euphoric energy, right? I think they played again at Fabric for an after party as well, which I didn't go to. Okay, let's take it down a notch now. Ahmed Spins and Steve-O Atambaya. This is Anchor Point, played live by Diplo.
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0: debut album, titled, after this record, Free Your Mind. A real statement piece for the guys who have kind of shifted their sound in recent years, but have found some serious success with what they've been doing, and this, the epitome of that success.
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0: Okay, still to come, new Disco Lines as he reworks the Mason and Princess Superstar classic, Perfect Exceder. But first...
2: 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This is Afrojack. I hope you had a great day. Enjoy your evening and stay tuned here at Tomorrowland.

Milky and Just the Way You Are. More Grabs Edit right here on Celebrate the Magic with me, Ben Malone. And if you like your club beats nice and chunky, let's get into this next one. 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Disco Lines, of course, on form at the moment with one of the biggest tracks of the last few years, No Broke Boys. Now he turns his attention to this classic.

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0: and I'm going to play you brand new Fisher. It's our tune of the week. First though, let's get into this. Camel Fan, Josh Gigante with Cuda. It's called So Good.
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This guy is on fire at the moment. Everything he touches just turns to gold. Silver Bumper. It's called On Tonight. Before that, we went live to the Core Tulum back in 24 with Disclosure and Sam Smith's Latch, played live by Disclosure. And it's One World Radio. This is Celebrate the Magic. You've got me, Ben Malone, taking you through. Now, by the way, tomorrow is a huge day here on One World Radio as we continue the countdown to Tomorrowland 2026. Tomorrow marks just 10 days till the festival. We'll be talking about that all day long from start to finish, bringing you a whole host of special shows where we'll be showcasing some of the artists playing on the lineup this year. You do not want to miss it. Join us. Justin kicks things off at 9 a.m. with 10 days.

0: 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It's called What a Life. And what a catchy vocal in there, of course, with Fisher's signature production. 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

0: and 6:42 take you there. Brand new here on One World Radio, the sound of Tomorrowland. And of course, Art Band join us at Tomorrowland in just, well, 11 days time now. This year they play both the Great Library and on the Freedom Stage. We spoke to them about what Tomorrowland means to them.
1: The best thing is, as I told in the beginning, it's returning to the like happy land, like happy Tomorrowland, like happy land for people all around the world to unite with music, with progressive culture, smiles, with dancing. Yeah, so like uniting.
0: Well, I cannot wait to see both their sets this year on the Great Library and on the iconic Freedom Stage, which feels like home for them. Okay. Also returning to the festival this year, Ketama takes over the Crystal Garden.

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0: brand new take on the classic Aluna George anthem, Best Be Believing. Rawdan, Danny P and Caleb Lawrenson putting a driving housey bassline on there and just putting that track right back to the forefront of all of our memories.
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0: Okay, let's get into this now. A summer anthem from the Bouncer. I cannot get enough of this. It's called Magnetic. I've had this on repeat now for a couple of months, but it's still not sounding old.

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0: 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And weekly guests such as Oliver Heldens, Steve Aoki, Afrojack, Timmy Trumpet, and many.

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1: Bienvenue, my brothers and sisters. This is One World Radio with me, MC Stretch. The takeover of the world's favorite festival is about to begin. Conciencia, the new theme that takes us all around the world, starting, of course, in the great town of Boom. Shouts to the Rumps family too, of course. Celebrating life on the holy grounds. Tomorrowland is almost here. Wherever you are in the world, if you're making a journey, know that love awaits you with open arms, ready to give you the best hug ever. So now you know. Music is life. This is Camel Fat. Relive the madness.

Martin Garrix hosting for Stamped back in the days from the story of Planexis. 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

0: tomorrow. I'm Yotto. Ever feel like the world's a bit strange? Well, you're not alone. Join me as we drift through the deep and explore sounds that are a bit different. The sound of Yotto's Odd World. 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
1: We Never Went Away. This is, of course, One World Radio with me, MC Stretch, host to the best festival in our world. Relive the Madness is what we do here. And so sing along with Kungs live from the Great

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0: my guy La Fuente playing his hit, I Want You. Listen up, my people. This is Steve Angelo and Sebastian Ingrosso. Relive the madness.
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Miss Monique, all snowed in.

0: Put your hands up, put your hands up. And make some noise for the wonderful Miss Monique.
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0: People of Tomorrow, I'm Yotto. Ever feel like the world's a bit strange? Well, you're not alone. Join me as we drift through the deep and explore sounds that are a bit different. The sound of Yotto's Odd World. This Sunday, exclusively here on One World Radio.
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0: So who is your favourite ever band? Do you have one? We're about to play the Chemical Brothers. Let's find out who would love to work with them.
1: For me, it's the Chemical Brothers. Each and every time.
2: 100%.
1: Each and every time. Yeah, just, they're straight up. We love those guys. For us, they are the pinnacle of what we've always wanted to achieve. So, you know.
2: That's it. That's no one else.
0: That was Prosper. This is the Chems. Cyril on the remix.

0: We're massive fans of this, the Bowser out of Norway, but do you know about them? If not, listen carefully, they're about to explain all.
1: We met, so Philip and Frederick knew each other before I met them, and I actually met Philip at a party in high school. We were like 17 years old or something.
2: Yeah. Yeah.
1: And he had been making music with Frederick for 2 weeks, while I've been making music for myself for like 2 or 3 years. So he showed me one of the tracks they made, and it was so bad. It was insanely bad. But he was interested in the whole thing, and I was just like, yeah, no, none of my friends are making music, so let's go to the studio together. This can be really good. So then we met Frederick in the studio, his home studio.
2: Yeah.
1: And then we made a song in 2 hours and partied to it for 5 hours.
2: Yeah.
1: The rest of the night.
3: And that was like the start, the night that the Bowser started. And now we're here. It's crazy. Yeah.

0: Tomorrowland Brazil is Consciente, where it's happening next year. Before then, you've got Tomorrowland Thailand, and even closer, of course, on the horizon next week, Tomorrowland Belgium. Consciente awaits.
1: Hi, we're another. 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

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The heat, the anticipation. Then suddenly, everything clicks. 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
1: How good is this? We'll talk about vintage culture coming to the festival.
0: Skrillex.
1: Skrillex and Solomon, yes please.
0: And now, this is Sunny Federa.
1: Feel Again from his recent album, bringing it to the Holy Grounds. Oh yes, most definitely, to the Great Library.

0: 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Listen to this.
1: And I became friends with them. I was with Steve Day right before he said, and I have like two tracks, one remix and one original with them. I don't know, who knows, I'm releasing an album this year, so we're kind of tight on the schedule, but it will be my dream, because the boys, they're the legends, they're the best.
2: 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This is Masic.
0: Might need to pick that conversation up when we catch up next week. More of that. Listen live. One World Radio will be live from the Holy Grounds. The whole team there. Come and say hello if you're coming, as we relive the madness.

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0: 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I'm German, but I live in the UK. And my favorite DJ is Solomon because it's just the greatest music to dance around in the living room.
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2: 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We are very happy to be here in Tomorrowland, Brazil, and also in Belgium.

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1: I can't believe it's already July. Summer is flying by and we're getting closer and closer to Tomorrowland. I've got an amazing selection of tracks lined up for you, so turn it up and let's kick off this week together.

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Well, you're not alone. Join me as we drift through the deep and explore sounds that are a bit different. The sound of Yotso's Odd World. 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

You can feel it building. 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That moment when you're completely in sync. That's intense connection. This

0: It is Joris, Vaughn and Yotto. 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
1: He's coming back to the Holy Grounds. 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
2: 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Everything is so amazingly well done. The first time I was playing in a tent, and to see that fill up and just the energy that comes, because it's an international crowd and everybody comes here for one reason, and that's to party. And you really notice it in the vibe here.

0: 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We are DJs from Mars. Let us take you on a musical journey to our mashup universe. 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
3: Coming up in the mix. 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
8: I Think I'm Addicted. Oscar Med K will play. We'll also get on Alesso.
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9: The mad thing about music and people, and like, we're all so different, aren't we? We travel around the world and everyone's so different. But really, what it all comes down to, we're all the same. The music moves us, and there are cultural differences, but we're all one, aren't we?

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1: When I was growing up, I was living on the countryside of Brazil. So I didn't have a clue what was electronic music until I discovered a CD from my uncle. So when I listened to that track and I say, I want to do this, I had like 12 years old. So yeah, I growing up listening to the classic trends, the Eurodance and that vibes. And then I keep my research going and then I went to New Order, Depeche Mode, Pet Shop Boys, name it, all those.
0: He was never in the dark.

0: So John Summit's Control Escape Tour is continuing. 20 dates, he's never done that before. Kicking off October 1st in Illinois, the college town where he studied accounting before launching what we now know as his career. Crazy.
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lineup on the Tomorrowland app. Search up M, you'll see Marcelo is there. There are so many DJs that you need to see. Can I recommend that you go and check out DJs you've never heard before? They might be your new favourite DJ. Obviously go and see the ones you know and love, but always go and check out at least one a day, a DJ you've never heard of, never seen.

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8: And now, this is another

0: It is DOD. He's going to grace the Conscientia main stage, and he's excited. Also working on his album. Let's hear from him.
1: I'm always in the studio, always making music, always trying to push my sound forward. I'm a sucker for house music, you know. I've brought up in the UK. I've been addicted to dance music since I was like 13 years old, you know. You know, you've got to be doing something different, and that's what I'm going
0: to
1: do.
0: Looking forward to hearing what that sounds like. And don't forget, this guy is also joining us at Conscientia and at Tomorrowland Thailand.
2: No, I have done wrong, left your hat on. Is that what devils do?

0: It is Becky Hill with Oliver Heldens. Becky's got a self-titled album ready to drop this summer. It's called Becky, there you go. And this guy's coming to Conciencia.
1: Hey, people of tomorrow. I'm Oliver Heldens and I'd love to see you all at Tomorrowland this summer. See you there.
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0: It's so good, isn't it? Check out his album Loser. It is Barry Can't Swim. That's his first release in about a year, and it's very French touch. Now let's continue, because Medusa are coming to the Holy Grounds, going back to back with Kevin DeVries, and also coming to the Freedom Stage is Medusa 3.
1: I'm going
0: to
1: play it both weekends, but for the Freedom Stage, it's going to be just this free show with all three of us on the stage with visual effects, and everything is going to be perfect for that.
0: All good memories from last year and the year before. No bad ones.
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Played live by Sonny Federa, who is in Ibiza tonight at Pasha for his residency. Also a confirmed Conscientia artist, as is Dean Turnley,

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1: I'm just making a lot of edits. That's what I'm trying to do right now. And I'm playing some this weekend and testing some. And every writing session right now is just, what are we going to write for Tomorrowland? Just to get it good.
2: 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This is Ant Dot

0: It is Bruno Ant Dot. Just search Ant Dot on the lineup and you'll see him performing. He loves it here at Tomorrowland. He's been part of the family for a while.
1: Like, we all in a rush, living the moment, living the, like, the summer and everything. We always looking for summer. So, I mean, I just living the moment, enjoying everything. I mean, like, I don't know. Tomorrowland and everything was a dream for me.
0: Tomorrowland is a dream, said with such a smile. We continue. This is Lost Frequencies, who will also be coming to Conciencia.

0: 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This is Mr. Belt and Weasel.
1: Postman, can you give me what I need? I'm looking for a tone man. Okay, let me on

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1: Hey guys, it's Mandy and welcome to Mandy Mondays. Make sure you listen to my set tonight. Thanks for Adam and I hope you guys enjoy.
0: Yes, catch you soon. And before that, you get Ben Malone celebrating the magic.

0: People of Tomorrow, I'm Yotto. Ever feel like the world's a bit strange? Well, you're not alone. Join me as we drift through the deep and explore sounds that are a bit different. The sound of Yotto's Odd World. This Sunday, exclusively here on One World Radio.
1: 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I'm Francisco from Colombia.
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